just getting in studio, and it is time to jump into things with the Kickstart call. That's where we open up the phone lines, and you get to be on the radio right away with us. Check in 1-877-367-4432. Get that coming up in minutes now.

0: got to jump into things, call it the kickstart call. And Tay, it's fun because we get to know y'all a little better and what's on your mind.
1: Yeah, and we get to kind of just have some fun and banter a little bit back and forth.
0: Jumping into the phone, kickstart call. Who is this?
2: This is Hillary.
0: Hillary is checking in.
2: Yeah.
0: Thank you for listening. We appreciate you so much. I want to make sure you know that, all right?
2: Thank you.
0: What's on your mind?
2: Okay, so there's a guy at my gym, and we've made eye contact like 47 times. And yesterday, he moved his water bottle closer to me.
0: Uh-oh.
2: And I was thinking maybe that means something, or maybe, you know, it just means he wants to move his water bottle because he's had an... I don't know, but, like, what are the signs? What
1: Ooh.
2: Do I look for?
0: I don't know the answer to this one. I mean, you could always just say something, but also if it's only contact, not eye contact, not a smile, if it's really happened 47 times, he is not interested.
1: What do you mean? If he keeps looking over at her, you don't think he's interested? I don't think so.
2: You think he is? And wait, are you saying two different things?
0: Yes.
1: Yeah, we're disagreeing.
0: You're not the only one confused in here. Yeah. Well, Tay, you go. How should she handle it?
1: I don't know. Maybe like strike up a conversation or like ask him how to use like a certain machine or something. I don't know.
2: Okay. I'm kind of shy, so I don't know if you can tell. So, okay. All right.
0: Yeah. Here's the deal. Walk by his water bottle and accidentally knock it over.
1: Oh, kick it. Yeah.
0: Well, don't kick it across
1: the
0: gym.
1: Don't kick it hard.
2: Okay.
0: You know
2: no,
0: what?
2: I'll do that.
0: You know
2: I'll
0: what?
2: Knock it.
0: Just walk up next to him and smack the heck out of him and see what
1: no,
0: happens.
1: No.
0: Tay's like, punt
1: Don't
0: it. Punt it into the parking lot. Hey, we hope that helps. We wish you luck, all right?
2: Thanks.
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0: 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Well, today, National Euro Day.
1: Ooh, yum.
0: Lunch was dope. Shout out to Zeke's. But also, today is National, what is it? Forgiveness Day. And so we're asking you, coming up next hour,
1: who do you forgive and what did they do?
0: It's going to be juicy.
1: Yeah.
0: Reach out now, 1-877-367-4432. 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
1: Could be a family member.
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1: Really?
0: I'm just sponsored.
1: You had
0: by
1: that this morning, and it's and still good.
0: You just re-add ice.
1: Ew.
0: Maybe. Let's dive into the biggest stories coming out of Nashville. Tay, what's coming up?
1: So Dolly Parton is being honored with the, one of the coolest festivals I've ever seen.
0: Get to that in just under 15 minutes. Hang out. This is the-

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1: Okay, first we start things out with the CMA Awards. So they just announced yesterday that they'll be making their nominee announcement coming up September 10th. It's the 60th annual CMA Awards. Holy cow.
2: Can I tell you, CMA is like the show, right? Yeah. When it comes to country award shows. I can't wait to see what they do for Dolly this fall.
1: I know. I am interested to see what kind of tribute they do for her. That'll be cool.
2: Pink carpet instead of red carpet.
1: With butterflies all over it? Oh, that'd be cute.
2: Anyway, go ahead.
1: Wow. Okay. But they're going to be making the announcement on Good Morning America. So keep an eye out. September 10th. But the award show isn't until November 18th. And it'll be on ABC, Disney Plus, and the next day on Hulu. Next, so those who are kind of like wondering if Drake and Ella Langley are going to collab. It's kind of like being fueled, you know, like a lot of the rumors. But it's still ramping up. I mean, Drake is stoking the flames at a small get-together at a nightclub in Toronto Sunday night. Drake hopped on the DJ booth and sang kind of like a remix of Choose in Texas. So now people are like, oh, he's dropping a hint.
2: Everybody wants a piece of country. It's fine. Yep.
1: Okay, and then last, so Dolly Parton was buried in a private ceremony this past Friday, and I mean, it's going to be pretty cool because, you know, as that was private, right? Yeah. That was for her family and friends, but for the whole world to celebrate her, they're going to do a two-day festival. They're planning on doing it not only in Nashville, but in London as well.
2: That's going to be nuts.
1: They already had Dolly Fest. They're calling it Dolly Fest, a celebration of a lifetime. They already had Nashville planned for January of 2027. Yeah. They're still looking at dates and who's going to be a part of, you know, the festival, who's performing, stuff like that. But that'll be announced soon. They don't really know when the London thing is happening.
2: We will be there.
1: Yeah.
2: Will be there.
1: In London?
2: No, here.
1: Oh, okay. Yeah. Well, why not both?
2: We can't get lunch expense. You think anybody send us to London?
1: True.
2: Takes 3 months to get parking. Okay,
1: that's true. That's your iHeartCountry Roundup with Tay.
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Listen, there. I know there's a woman somewhere hearing that song go, see, that's a sign. That's a sign. It wasn't supposed to work. I don't think it's a sign, and I think you should call him. It's Wayne D. John Morgan. The song is called Kid Myself.

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0: And we appreciate you letting us hang. Instagram is at Wayne DNC. Asking you this question since it's National Forgiveness Day.
1: Who do you forgive and what did they do?
0: I forgive my 11-year-old son for forever rage baiting me.
1: Oh, yeah.
0: Forever.
1: They
0: I even
1: love
0: said
1: that.
0: To him, I even said to him yesterday, I go, why do you rage bait me? And he just opened his mouth real big and went, ha, ha, ha, ha.
1: Oh, my God.
0: I was like, I will push you in the river. Mm-hmm. He can swim. It's fine.
1: I forgive Wayne for all the short jokes.
0: That's very big of you. That's very tall of you.
1: Wow.
0: Hey, if you forgive somebody, who is it? Why? 1-877-367-4432.
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Thanks to Capital One, you can be there too, representing country. It's every music genre, but two nights, one stage, repping country. Stella Lefty. We also got Lainey Wilson, Kenny Chesney. You want to be there, just got to keep listening. Good luck.

0: And we appreciate y'all hanging out. Tegan, ready to go on vacation for her birthday?
1: I am. Okay. My birthday is on Sunday.
0: She's going to a tropical place. I'm going to Minnesota.
1: Next week. Yeah.
0: Not the same place.
1: No. Very different.
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0: It is National Forgiveness Day. So we're asking you, who in your life do you forgive and what for? Tay don't want to be real honest with this one, do you?
1: No.
0: You should be, though. 1-877-367-4432. What you got?
2: Oh, I need to forgive my boss for micromanaging me every second of every day.
1: Oof.
0: We had a micromanager boss at one point in our career.
1: Yeah. Don't forgive him. Just quit.
0: Yeah.
1: Honestly. It's worth it.
0: We didn't work there anymore.
1: Yeah.
0: It's a long story. 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

It's an awesome one from Shaboozy and Jelly. Those guys team it up. Let me tell you, anytime artists team up for the first time and it goes that well, it's like, why not do it again? Russell Dickerson checking in, part of your Tuesday night soundtrack now.

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0: It is National Forgiveness Day. So we're asking you, who in your life do you forgive and what for? Tay don't want to be real honest with this one, do you?
1: No.
0: You should be, though. 1-877-367-4432. What you got?
2: Oh, I need to forgive my boss for micromanaging me every second of every day.
1: Oof.
0: We had a micromanager boss at one point in our career.
1: Yeah. Don't forgive him. Just quit.
0: Yeah.
1: Honestly. It's worth it.
0: We didn't work there anymore.
1: Yeah.
0: It's a long story. Yeah. Anyway, you can chime in 1-877-367-4432.
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Keep listening. Anytime you hear these keywords, you're going to text your way to Sin City to see. We just added Stella Lefty to the show. You're also going to see Lainey Wilson. Who else we got? Kenny Chesney. So many more artists. So thanks to Capital One. We'll make that happen for your keep listening to win. Hey, it's not-

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1: So this couple expected a different kind of baby delivery, but everything is great.
0: Oh, Lord. 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

0: reason to smile? 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
1: Oh, man. All right. This one is a hefty one. So a dad helped to deliver his own baby girl as they just pulled up in front of the hospital. Luis was driving his wife, Angelica, and they went to the medical center, but their daughter did not wait for them to get checked in. No, she was like, I'm here. We need to do this now. The surveillance footage, though, of the hospital captured the moment of the parents pulling the daughter out, the little baby girl. 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And thankfully, everything is okay. Mom, baby, dad, everybody is okay. That's your In the Feels.
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George Burns with Luke Bryan. That is called Ride, Ride, Ride. What's going on? It's Wayne D. Check in on the iHeartRadio app if you get a sec. Tap the microphone button. You can send a message. That's what Ashley did for Taylor Swift. We'll play

0: killing me. And we appreciate you letting us hang out. We're continuing to celebrate National Forgiveness Day.
1: So who do you forgive and what for? What'd they do?
0: Want to reach out? We'd love to hear your story. 1-877-367-4432. Our last call didn't forgive their person yet. Over $50.
1: Yeah, but he even sounds like he's holding on to something. I think he should just let it go.
0: Valid. What's yours?
2: I need to forgive my neighbor. So a lot of times, especially this summer, he would just walk into my garage and take my lawnmower and just start cutting his own grass. And, like, I don't care about borrowing stuff. That's what neighbors do. But can you ask, bro? Just don't walk into my garage and take my stuff. Like, you got to ask. So I'm kind of getting over that. I know he means well. So I need you to do that.
0: I have a neighbor who keeps the garbage cans beside the house.
1: Mm-hmm.
0: But, like, they put it against my house.
1: Against your
0: house? On the side, they'll put it against my house.
1: But your houses aren't even that close to each other. So why?
0: Don't know.
1: Have you asked?
0: No.
1: Why?
0: Well, because when we say get your damn garbage off.
1: We'll just
0: off
1: say,
0: of,
1: hey, I'm just wondering.
0: It's out of sight, out of mind for me, so I kind of just let it go. Is that weird?
1: That is weird.
0: Maybe there's like a secret to it. Oh, there's bodies in there, and he puts it against my house so it looks like it's
1: Have
0: mine.
1: Have you gone to look?
0: Well, now I'm going.
1: Yeah.
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0: Hey, Instagram, follow at Wayne D and Tay.
1: All right, so apparently this is the talk that parents dread more than the birds and the bees talk.
0: I don't know if that's true, but we'll find out in just a couple of minutes. Hang out.

0: All right, if you are a parent, let's see if you agree with this.
1: All right, so there is new research that suggests there is a harder talk than the birds and the bees to have with your kids. Gosh.
0: Okay.
1: And 57% of parents said that they'd rather talk to their kids about drugs, alcohol, and, you know.
0: Loving.
1: More than finances with their kids.
0: Oh, my mom ducked both. my mom was like, here's tater tot hot dish.
1: Yeah. Oh, my God.

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0: It is National Forgiveness Day. So we're asking you, who in your life do you forgive and what for? Tay, don't want to be real honest with this one, do you?
1: No.
0: You should be, though. 1-877-367-4432. What you got?
2: Oh, I need to forgive my boss for micromanaging me every second of every day.
1: Oof.
0: We had a micromanager boss at one point in our career.
1: Yeah. Don't forgive him. Just quit.
0: Yeah.
1: Honestly. It's worth it.
0: We didn't work there anymore.
1: Yeah.
0: It's a long story. Yeah. Anyway, you can chime in 1-877-367-4432.
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Morgan Wallen. The song is called Been By Now. What's up? My name is Wayne D. Instagram is He's Wayne D. If you need some, let me know. I got your back, all right? Appreciate you having your radio on. New Riley Green after this one from Ashley McBride. Yeah.

0: It is National Forgiveness Day. So we're asking you, who in your life do you forgive and what for? Tay don't want to be real honest with this one, do you?
1: No.
0: You should be, though. 1-877-367-4432. What you got?
2: Oh, I need to forgive my boss for micromanaging me every second of every day.
1: Oof.
0: We had a micromanager boss at one point in our career.
1: Yeah. Don't forgive him. Just quit.
0: Yeah.
1: Honestly. It's worth it.
0: We didn't work there anymore.
1: Yeah.
0: It's a long story. Yeah. Anyway, you can chime in 1-877-367-4432.
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0: And if you open up the calendar, every day is a national something day, right? Well, today, National Euro Day.
1: Ooh, yum.
0: Lunch was dope. Shout out to Zeke's. But also, today is National, what is it? Forgiveness
1: Day.
0: And so we're asking you, coming up next hour,
1: who do you forgive and what did they do?
0: It's going to be juicy.
1: Yeah.
0: Reach out now, 1-877-367-4432. Could be friend group. Could be ex-girlfriend, because let's be honest.
1: Could be a family member.
0: Y'all are more guilty than we are.
1: Oh,
0: family
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0: All right, I will tell you, regardless of the time of the day, pumpkin spice lattes hit.
1: Really?
0: I'm just sponsored.
1: You had
0: by
1: that this morning, and it's and still good.
0: You just re-add ice.
1: Ew.
0: Maybe. Let's dive into the biggest stories coming out of Nashville. Tay, what's coming up?
1: So Dolly Parton is being honored with one of the coolest festivals I've ever seen.
0: Get to that in just under 15 minutes. 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
1: Okay, first we start things out with the CMA Awards. So they just announced yesterday that they'll be making their nominee announcement coming up September 10th. It's the 60th annual CMA Awards. Holy cow.
2: Can I tell you, CMA is like the show, right? Yeah. When it comes to country award shows. I can't wait to see what they do for Dolly this fall.
1: I know. I am interested to see what kind of tribute they do for her. That'll be cool.
2: Pink carpet instead of red carpet.
1: With butterflies all over it? Oh, that'd be cute.
2: Anyway, sorry. Go ahead.
1: Wow. Okay. But they're going to be making the announcement on Good Morning America. So keep an eye out. September 10th, but the award show isn't until November 18th. And it'll be on ABC, Disney Plus, and the next day on Hulu. Next, so those who are kind of like wondering if Drake and Ella Langley are going to collab, it's kind of like being fueled, you know, like a lot of the rumors. But it's still ramping up. I mean, Drake is stoking the flames at a small get-together at a nightclub in Toronto Sunday night. Drake hopped on the DJ booth and sang kind of like a remix of Choose in Texas. So now people are like, oh, he's dropping a hint.
2: Everybody wants a piece of country. It's fine.
1: Yep. Okay, and then last, so Dolly Parton was buried in a private ceremony this past Friday. And, I mean, it's going to be pretty cool because, you know, as that was private, right? Yeah. That was for her family and friends. But for the whole world to celebrate her, they're going to do a two-day festival. They're planning on doing it not only in Nashville, but in London as well.
2: That's going to be nuts.
1: They already had Dolly Fest. They're calling it Dolly Fest, a celebration of a lifetime. They already had Nashville planned for January of 2027. Yeah. They're still looking at dates and who's going to be a part of, you know, the festival, who's performing, stuff like that. But that'll be announced soon. They don't really know when the London thing is happening.
2: We will be there.
1: Yeah.
2: We will be there.
1: In London?
2: No, here.
1: Oh, okay. Yeah. Well, why not both?
2: We can't get lunch expense. Do you think anybody send us to London?
1: True.
2: Takes 3 months to get parking.
1: Okay, that's true. That's your iHeartCountry Roundup with Tay.
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7: Happy Wednesday, everybody. Halfway through the work week already. It's show number 1699. After Midnight's on, I'm your host, Granger Smith. Check your clock. Yeah, we're right on time. The new day has begun. I've got some good news I want to share with you. Hang tight. I'll read that for you. I've also got some Nashville news. And Hudson is our queen of Nashville news, coming in here with stories about your favorite stars in Nashville. And all of those Nashville stars will get played on this show at some point between now and when the sun comes up. I promise you, we got a good list of it. Hang tight. It's After Midnight. Kinda

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0: Could you use a story that'll make you smile? 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
1: In Georgia, a single mom thought that she was stuck with a massive car repair bill after being told that she needed a brand new engine. 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
1: So I got a topic I want to discuss next hour. 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Where do you stand on electric cars? 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
1: This is After Midnight with Granger Smith. Won't you stay for a while?

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1: Hey, this is Beth in Lexington, Kentucky. I'm out delivering the mail to the post offices in the big truck. Y'all have a great day. Bye.
0: You're doing good work, Beth. Thank you for listening to After Midnight while you do it. Baby.

0: Big 95.5. Stick around. Ann Hudson is coming up with the latest buzz from Nashville. And give us a tease of what you got coming up.
1: Oh, wow. I was shocked to see this, Granger. Ernest is abruptly stepping away from the road. And he says his actions have affected more than just himself. And, well, he released a candid message. I'll tell you about that coming up in your Nashville News next. Just when I-

0: 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It's Ann Hudson.
1: Ernest is putting touring on hold to focus on his mental and physical health. In an Instagram story, he said the road has been dragging him down in a bad way and that he's taking time away to get himself and his priorities back in order. Ernest will miss upcoming dates on Ella Langley's Dandelion Tour, but says that he looks forward to returning better and stronger, adding that he owes it to himself and those affected by his actions. I love seeing all the artists around the country paying tribute to Dolly Parton, even Ella Langley. She did a cover of Jolene. You can watch the full thing up at AfterMidnight.com.
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8: Hey, welcome to Wednesday, everybody. Halfway through the work week, it's After Midnight. I'm your host, Granger Smith, the first Wednesday of September. So glad to be with you. So much good country music to play for you. Whatever the reason you're up early or up late, I'm glad you're here. You're at the right place. And I got this question for you. Where do you stand on EVs? What's your stance on electric cars? You love them? You hate them? Call me. 866-607-8383. That's our discussion. I've also got Earl Dibbles Jr., the country boy with a dumb criminal story to tell us. And all this here coming up at hour number two. Let's go. It's After Midnight.
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1: 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It's a community. 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
1: Okay, asking this question, I'm getting some mixed answers here, which is exactly why I'm asking it. Where do you stand with electric cars? Are you an electric car believer or a hater? And give me some reasons. 866-607-8383.
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1: Good morning, brother. 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But anyway, we're out here in the middle of the night making sure everybody gets the things that they ordered and things they need so badly. Keep up the good work.
0: Well, you're doing good work, brother. I appreciate you listening to After Midnight while you do it. 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

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A man in Florida decided to take a stroll through a parking lot with no pants, an open bottle of booze, and a fake name straight out of a high school English class. Earl Dibbles Jr. is going to share this dumb criminal story with us next.

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1: So get this, y'all. Down there in Florida, some fella named Vincent Conroy, 56 years old young, got himself all liquored up and decided pants weren't just part of his daily plan. Feller was wandering around a parking lot wearing nothing but a t-shirt and poor judgment. When the law rolled up and asked for his name, he goes, "I'm Charles Dickens." Like, you know, old Christmas book fella. The cops didn't buy that story, shockingly. Turns out he had an open bottle, no pants, and a pile of lies. Got thrown into the clink for the night, but the judge let him walk the next morning with no bail. Dumb.
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7: Hey, thank y'all for starting your Wednesday here with me on After Midnight. I'm Granger Smith, your host, and I've got some things written down here that went down on this day in history I want to talk about coming up. Plus some Nashville news with Ann Hudson. She's coming in here to tell you about your favorite stars in Nashville and what they're up to and all the stories they got going on. Hang tight for all of this here early on a Wednesday. I'm glad you're with me.

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One of the most famous sport drinks ever was invented on this day. I'll remind you which one that was coming up here in just two songs.

0: loves talking about history, and he's even got the diploma to prove it. 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
1: On this day, September the 2nd, 1835, the first shots of the Texas Revolution were fired in the Battle of Gonzales. 1919, President Woodrow Wilson suffered a stroke. 1931, Bing Crosby made his solo radio debut. 1965, it was Gatorade, invented at the University of Florida. Also in 1965, Chicago Cubs slugger Ernie Banks hits his 400th home run. 1985, Rock Hudson passed away. Some famous birthdays include actor Keanu Reeves, actor Salma Hayek, comedian Cat Williams, actor Mark Harmon, sports host and NFL legend Terry Bradshaw. Those are just a few things that went down on this day in history.
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0: Well, I love that encouragement. I love that you say that. I just want you to know, if you do get up, or maybe you can't sleep, or you're getting up early for any reason, we're still here for you.

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1: Ann Hudson is about to jump on and share some Nashville news with us. 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
2: Wow, Granger. Taylor Swift never ceases to amaze me after she saw a woman online that got injured. Wait till you hear what she did. I got that story coming up in your Nashville news next.

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1: We're more than just a country radio show. We're a late-night family. And Granger Smith is the voice that keeps the night going strong. 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
1: So Taylor Swift drops little amazing buckets here and there on the internet. 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
0: God, family, and country music. That's what we're all about. Thanks for staying up here on After Midnight with Granger Smith.
5: There's a story that my daddy tells religiously, like clockwork every time he sees an opening in a conversation about the way things used to be.

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9: Halfway through the work week, After Midnight, Third Shift crew, thank you for being here. Hour number four starts right now. I'm Granger Smith, your host. Thinking about this, you know, September the 2nd, fall is on our minds. It might not be in the air, but it's on our minds. Who does fall remind you of? 866-607-8383. Answer how you would. I've also got Earl Nibbles Jr., the country boy with a dumb criminal story. All this here early on a Wednesday. It's After Midnight. Let's go.

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1: Thinking about this question, who does fall remind you of? You got an answer for me? We'll talk in two songs. 866-607-8383.

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1: All right, the subject we're talking about this hour is, who does fall remind you of? In fact, when I say that, who do you think of when you think of fall? The season. Leaves changing. Holiday around the corner. Who do you think of? 866-607-8383.
2: Recently, I feel like fall just reminds me of my boyfriend because his love for Halloween is definitely probably top 10.
1: Man, that sounds like a winner boyfriend. I'm just kidding. You love him because he loves Halloween. You didn't say that. I put words in your mouth. I'm just kidding. But yes, this time of year, the people that love Halloween, you think of them because you think of the leaves changing and the air cooling down, and Walmart's got all the Halloween stuff in it. 866-607-8383.
3: Brian, the truck driver here. I was just calling to say who reminds me of fall the most would be my dad, because fall is basically the time of the year where everything's preparing for the hardest time of the year. And my dad was always trying to get me to understand that no matter what time of the year, we've always got to prepare for the hard times and save up everything that we can to be prepared for it. So, yeah, I'm very thankful for my dad and what he always did for me and sharing the knowledge and the wisdom and training me to be a better man. But yes, sir.

0: see it. Thank you for the show. Keep up the good work.
1: Yeah, that's such a good perspective. I don't think I've ever thought about it in that way, that fall, the season of fall, is preparing us for the hardest season. That's the season of winter, the cold, lifeless season of winter, which right now in Texas, where I live, it is the hot, lifeless season of the end of summer. So we have it both ways. But man, that's such a good perspective, fall in preparing us for the hard season, and the illustration to life in that way. You sound like you got a good dad. 866-607-8383.
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3: 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Number one for new country. Up all night and loving

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1: Hey, Granger, this is Doug from Pelzer, South Carolina. I just want to thank you for everything, man. I work second shift, get off at midnight, and I look forward to listening to you on the way home. Great job, man. We love you and look forward to this every night. Take care, buddy.
0: Well, I sure appreciate you, Doug. Thank you for calling, buddy.

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1: I've heard of people selling clean urine for someone needing to take a drug test, but you're never going to guess where this dumb criminal collected her sample from. Earl Dibbles Jr. is going to share this real story coming up next. Don't you

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1: I'm Earl Dibbles Jr. I'm a country boy. I'm an honest boy, too, and crime don't pay. I got a story to prove it. There's a woman that's back in trouble after being ordered to do random drug testing after being arrested for possession of drug paraphernalia and driving with a suspended license. She's been accused of using a fraudulent urine sample, according to a criminal complaint. When confronted about this phony sample, Betty reportedly admitted that she collected urine from her aunt's dog, which she intended to provide during the testing. This ain't no first time Betty's been in trouble, neither. She's got several cocaine convictions. She was arrested at the probation office and charged with urine testing fraudulent practices and booked on being dumb.
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7: Wednesday, early risers. Welcome to After Midnight with me, your host, Granger Smith. I've got some good news. Besides the fact that it's halfway through the work week, I want to read that for you coming up. Plus some Nashville news with Ann Hudson. She's keeping you in touch with all your favorite stars out there in Nashville. All of this here early on a Wednesday. Get that coffee hot. We're still after midnight. I threw it.

0: Old Country.
1: On the job. Or you just can't sleep. Granger Smith is right here with you. Thanks for being a part of the After Midnight family.
2: I don't know if you were looking at me or not. You probably smile like that all the time. I don't mean to bother you,

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1: In Georgia, a single mom thought that she was stuck with a massive car repair bill after being told that she needed a brand new engine. 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
1: Hey, Granger, you want to know what happened? Yes, sir. 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Still got about 7 hours to go to get to home base. Talk to you later. 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
1: 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Stick around. Ann Hudson is coming up with the latest buzz from Nashville. Ann, give us a tease of what you got coming up.
2: Oh, wow. I was shocked to see this, Granger. Ernest is abruptly stepping away from the road, and he says his actions have affected more than just himself. And, well, he released a candid message. I'll tell you about that coming up in your Nashville news next.

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Hey, if you're on Facebook, come hang out with us. 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
1: Ernest is putting touring on hold to focus on his mental and physical health. In an Instagram story, he said the road has been dragging him down in a bad way and that he's taking time away to get himself and his priorities back in order. Ernest will miss upcoming dates on Ella Langley's Dandelion Tour, but says that he looks forward to returning better and stronger, adding that he owes it to himself and those affected by his actions. I love seeing all the artists around the country paying tribute to Dolly Parton, even Ella Langley. She did a cover of Jolene. You can watch the full thing up at AfterMidnight.com.
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Big 95.5. Hey, thank you guys so much for sharing your Wednesday here with me on After Midnight. Before you take off and get your day started, let me remind you, God is great and He is worthy of our praise. I'm Granger Smith, coming to y'all from the Yee Yee Farm in Central Texas. If you're just now getting your day started and you still want to hang out some more, you know you can. 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We're going to continue these same conversations over there. The link to Yee Yee Radio is in the bio of our Instagram at After Midnight Granger Smith. Thank y'all for hanging out.

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7: 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Welcome, y'all. I'm Granger Smith, your host. I've got some things I want to talk about that went down on this day in history coming up. Plus some Nashville news with Ann Hudson. She's going to talk to you about your favorite stars out there in Nashville and what they got going on. Hang tight for all of this on this final hour. We are After Midnight.
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One of the most famous sport drinks ever was invented on this day. 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

0: solo radio debut. 1965, it was Gatorade, invented at the University of Florida. Also in 1965, Chicago Cubs slugger Ernie Banks hits his 400th home run. 1985, Rock Hudson passed away. Some famous birthdays include actor Keanu Reeves, actor Salma Hayek, comedian Cat Williams, actor Mark Harmon, sports host and NFL legend Terry Bradshaw. Those are just a few things that went down on this day in history.
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Number one for new country, Big 95.5. I love that you've got us turned up here early Wednesday morning. Thank you for doing what you do, and thanks for letting me be a part of it here on After Midnight with you.

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1: Hey, Granger, truck driver out of Ohio. 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Thank you for what you do. I want to give a shout-out to my daughter. It's her 8th birthday. Happy birthday, Keanu Ray. 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
0: Happy birthday. 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

0: 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Ann Hudson is about to jump on and share some Nashville news with us. Ann, what do you have lined up?
1: Wow, Granger, Taylor Swift never ceases to amaze me after she saw a woman online that got injured. Wait till you hear what she did. I got that story coming up in your Nashville news next.

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1: So Taylor Swift drops little amazing buckets here and there on the internet. She donated $50,000 to a GoFundMe for a woman named Ashley, a Connecticut mother who was seriously injured while pulled over helping teenagers after a car crash. She was struck by a hydroplaning vehicle after pushing one of the teens out of its path. 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I love seeing all the artists around the country paying tribute to Dolly Parton, even Ella Langley. She did a cover of Jolene. You can watch the full thing up at aftermidnight.com.
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Big 95.5. Good morning, y'all. It's Wednesday. You're halfway through the week with me on Mornings with Granger. I'm Granger Smith, your host. I've got a little bit of good news to keep you going. That's coming up. Don't go anywhere.

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1: Could you use a story that'll make you smile? 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
0: In Georgia, a single mom thought that she was stuck with a massive car repair bill after being told that she needed a brand new engine. But another mechanic saw what was really going on and not only fixed her SUV for free, he and his team set up a crowdfund to help her out even more. And thanks to their shop's YouTube channel, the story went viral and donations started pouring in all over the U.S. and Canada. And so far, people have given more than $165,000, giving this mom and her daughters not just reliable wheels, but a whole new start.
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It is Wednesday, y'all. Thanks for letting me be part of your morning on Mornings with Granger. 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

0: 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Stick around. Ann Hudson is coming up with the latest buzz from Nashville. And give us a tease of what you got coming up.
1: Oh, wow. I was shocked to see this, Granger. Ernest is abruptly stepping away from the road. And he says his actions have affected more than just himself. And, well, he released a candid message. I'll tell you about that coming up in your Nashville News next.

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2: Ernest is putting touring on hold to focus on his mental and physical health. In an Instagram story, he said the road has been dragging him down in a bad way and that he's taking time away to get himself and his priorities back in order. Ernest will miss upcoming dates on Ella Langley's Dandelion Tour, but says that he looks forward to returning better and stronger, adding that he owes it to himself and those affected by his actions. I love seeing all the artists around the country paying tribute to Dolly Parton, even Ella Langley. She did a cover of Jolene. You can watch the full thing up at aftermidnight.com.
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1: 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I appreciate all that you do. Thanks a lot, man. You cheer me up during the day.
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1: It's time to wake up with Granger Smith. This is Mornings with Granger.
0: Okay, asking this question, I'm getting some mixed answers here, which is exactly why I'm asking it. 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Are you an electric car believer or hater? 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

Number one for new country, Big 95.5. Halfway through the work week. Hey, what's up, y'all? Thank you for having me on this morning with Mornings with Granger. Hit me up at 866-607-8383 and let me know where you got the show playing.

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2: So get this, y'all. Down there in Florida, some fella named Vincent Conroy, 56 years old, young, got himself all liquored up and decided pants weren't just part of his daily plan. Feller was wandering around a parking lot wearing nothing but a t-shirt and poor judgment. When the law rolled up and asked for his name, he goes, "I'm Charles Dickens." Like, you know, old Christmas book fella. The cops didn't buy that story, shockingly. Turns out he had an open bottle, no pants, and a pile of lies. Got thrown into the clink for the night, but the judge let him walk the next morning with no bail. Dumb.
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1: He loves talking about history, and he's even got the diploma to prove it. 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
0: September the 2nd, 1835, the first shots of the Texas Revolution were fired in the Battle of Gonzales. 1919, President Woodrow Wilson suffered a stroke. 1931, Bing Crosby made his solo radio debut. 1965, it was Gatorade, invented at the University of Florida. Also in 1965, Chicago Cubs slugger Ernie Banks hits his 400th home run. 1985, Rock Hudson passed away. Some famous birthdays include actor Keanu Reeves, actor Salma Hayek, comedian Cat Williams, actor Mark Harmon, sports host and NFL legend Terry Bradshaw. Those are just a few things that went down on this day in history.
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0: 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Good Wednesday morning, y'all. Thanks for hanging out with me on Mornings with Granger. You got a lot to tackle today? Let's stay connected. Follow me on Instagram at Granger Smith and say hey.
1: Take a left here, boy. 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Don't get distracted by that radio. I just rolled my eyes and I said, Daddy, I'm...

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2: So Taylor Swift drops little amazing buckets here and there on the internet. 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I love seeing all the artists around the country paying tribute to Dolly Parton, even Ella Langley. She did a cover of Jolene. You can watch the full thing up at aftermidnight.com.
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1: Hey Granger, this is Diane in Farmington, New Mexico. Just wanted to let you know that I love your show. 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

Big 95.5. Good morning, y'all. It's Wednesday. You're halfway through the week with me on Mornings with Granger. I'm Granger Smith, your host. I got a little bit of good news to keep you going. That's coming up. Don't go anywhere.

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0: In Georgia, a single mom thought that she was stuck with a massive car repair bill after being told that she needed a brand new engine. 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

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It is Wednesday, y'all. Thanks for letting me be part of your morning on Mornings with Granger. 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

0: 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Stick around, Ann Hudson is coming up with the latest buzz from Nashville. And give us a tease of what you got coming up.
1: Oh, wow. I was shocked to see this, Granger. Ernest is abruptly stepping away from the road. And he says his actions have affected more than just himself. And, well, he released a candid message. I'll tell you about that coming up in your Nashville News next. Baby,

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2: Ernest is putting touring on hold to focus on his mental and physical health. In an Instagram story, he said the road has been dragging him down in a bad way and that he's taking time away to get himself and his priorities back in order. Ernest will miss upcoming dates on Ella Langley's Dandelion Tour, but says that he looks forward to returning better and stronger, adding that he owes it to himself and those affected by his actions. I love seeing all the artists around the country paying tribute to Dolly Parton, even Ella Langley. She did a cover of Jolene. You can watch the full thing up at aftermidnight.com.
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1: Hey, Granger. This is Little John, Chattanooga, Tennessee, listening to you about the heading to work. I appreciate all that you do. Thanks a lot, man. You cheer me up during the day.
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2: There's a story that my daddy tells religiously, like clockwork every time he sees an opening in a conversation about the way things used to be.

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0: 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Something about this just seems downright wrong. 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How is this possible? 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I read today, someone posted, "Every fall, my husband likes to tell me what year the college freshmen were born. And I regret to inform you that we are now up to 2008. Like, what? That is insanity.
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0: 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I have just seen so many amazing Dolly tributes over the last week. And if you're a college football fan, this is just awesome. The Tennessee Volunteers gonna honor Dolly with butterfly helmet stickers all season long. I just love that.
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1: I had no clue that the Kelly Clarkson show is coming to an end. 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
2: 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Have a great day. And if it's not, change it.
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1: Lauren Alena had a brand new album come out last week, and she said that that song was actually the easiest on the album to write.
2: 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They had like the hook and a chorus written with a girl named Whitney that I'd never worked with before, and he sent it to me and was like, hey, would you want to finish this? Which was so fun because I was not writing songs about my exes at the time. So then I heard it and I was like, wait, this is a smash. So I reworked the chorus and I wrote the first verse like on the way to the writing session. Like I came in and I was like, this is kind of what I'm hearing for the verse. And I mean, we wrote the song in like an hour.
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0: And there's something about my coffee being warmed up through plastic and then I'm drinking it just started looking a little bit less and less appealing. And I guess I'm not alone. There's going to be a new Keurig style coffee maker that uses plastic free pods actually made of coffee. This new system has been apparently in the making for 5 years. It debuted in Italy and now it's going to be launching in North America.
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1: I still don't know what I think about this. 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I don't know that I need a foldable iPhone, but we'll see. Here we go.

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1: I love this story. There is a 100-year-old woman. Her name is Frida. And online, she's known as Mom. And she's gone viral because she has had the same thing for dinner every single night for most of her life. And she says that she is just in heaven. She has a nightly tradition of enjoying a hot dog and a Diet Coke, which she said brings her immense happiness. That actually gives me a lot of hope. You know, a hot dog and a Diet Coke. And she's lived to be 100. So it's good news.

0: 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Maria is headed to Vegas to see Kenny Chesney at our 2026 iHeartRadio Music Festival. And Maria, you've seen Kenny a lot of times, right?
1: Well, I've seen Kenny Chesney probably 6 times.
0: Well, you're going for a 7. Another chance for you to win your trip coming up at 5 o'clock.

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0: Big 95.5. It's Michelle Buckles. I have not yet had a pumpkin spice latte this season. I'm still sweating, but Starbucks actually had a record launch of their new fall menu, which also has a pumpkin cream shaken espresso, which sounds really good, and a hedgehog cake pop. And this new cake pop has already become the top-selling fall cake pop in Starbucks history. So the PSL is not going away anytime soon.
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1: It's Michelle Buckles. And if you enjoy sleeping in on the weekends, you might be in luck. I feel like I've always read conflicting things on that because sometimes they'll say, like, don't sleep in too much on the weekends because it messes with your internal clock. But now, new research shows that as long as you don't overdo it, sleeping in on Saturday and Sunday could actually be good for us. It's associated with a lower risk of high blood pressure, and they say there's a sweet spot for how much extra sleep to get. About 90 minutes, they say, does the trick. So good to know. It'll be a good weekend to catch up on some rest.

Big 95.5. It's Michelle Buckles. Thanks so much for hanging with me. Have a great rest of your Wednesday. And don't forget your chance to win that trip to Vegas. Another keyword coming up at 5 o'clock. Graylin James now. It's called Water at a Wedding.

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0: And your next chance to win is coming up at 5. Kenny, who's a part of it, I'll play him next.

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0: Big 95.5. So far, it's been a good Monday, number three. Nobody in my office has dropped the happy H day. Oh my gosh, I'm over that phrase. Been trying to retire for years. I think it's catching on slowly. Rick, thanks for listening, bud. Are you driving to work or?
1: Appointment.
0: To an appointment. I hope it's not like with the parole officer.
1: Yeah, my leg.
0: For your leg. Oh, all right, that's better. What's the deal, if you don't mind me asking?
1: I pulled the muscles and messed up my knee.
0: Oh, gosh, that sounds terrible. Well, good luck healing that up. I tell you, getting old is the biggest scam ever. You hit, like, I don't know, 25, and your body starts falling apart on you.
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1: This is starting to get out of control. 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

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We are less than 60 days away from Halloween now. Spooky day? You gotta start thinking about your costume. 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

0: time zone am I on? What country am I in?
1: It doesn't matter. It's 5 o'clock somewhere.
0: It's always on 5 in Margaritaville, come to think of it.
1: Yeah, I heard that.
0: You've been there, haven't you?
1: Yes, sir.
0: I've seen your boat there.
1: I've been to Margaritaville a few times.
0: All right. Well, that's good.
1: Stumble my way back.
0: Okay. Well, we just want to make sure you can keep it between the navigational beacons.
1: Between the buoys. I got it.
0: All right. Well, it's 5 o'clock. Let's go somewhere.
1: I'm ready. 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
0: Let's get out of here.
1: I'm gone.

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0: 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You unhappy with your job because there's an opening for a very unique job and you get paid 10 grand a month? I'll tell you about this in two songs.
1: We've been to both Carolinas, seen a big Montana sky, driven up and down the coast a few times, London, Paris, paradise. 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

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That sunset, cliffs by the sea, and the night rolled in. 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

0: 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Big 95.5. You unhappy with your job? Want to switch it up? This could be the opportunity for you. My name's Corey. This pays 10 grand a month. You tasting ice cream. So Snoop Dogg, you know Snoop Dogg. 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They are hiring a taste tester for 10 grand a month. It's the dream job. Imagine explaining this at a family dinner. Yeah, I work in the flavor department for a guy named Snoop. I eat mint chocolate chip ice cream and I call it market research.
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1: I've been doing a lot of scrolling on the gram here today. 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Victoria, you did not accomplish a whole lot either today because you were on the dating app swiping away, huh?
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Dylan Scott, he's got like a million and one jobs. Country singer. He's got a trash business, a coffee shop, also his own protein powder.

0: Big 95.5. Big theft went down a couple days ago. Did you hear about this? Ton of beer getting stolen. Pabst Blue Ribbon, 20,000 tons of beer was taken. They even gave a chance to the criminals to return it without getting in trouble. They put them on the clock, and the bad people did not do it. They kept it. As far as I can tell, they haven't found it yet. That's almost 34,000 cans of beer, about $70,000 worth of adult beverages. Somewhere there is a massive warehouse party going down right now, I guarantee you.
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0: Big 95.5. My name's Corey. Thanks for having us on. Talking to Tiffany right now. You just left a fast food joint trying to get what?
1: Well, I asked them if they had like milkshakes.
0: Yeah.
1: And this lady had no idea what I was talking about.
0: Looking at you like you ordered a fax machine. You're like, it's the cold stuff, you know, it's like kind of solidified and melts in your mouth. No, okay. I'll go next door.
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0: 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Good news is he's working on a new album. 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